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cannot fail. 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Listen. I wish you could see yourself in the future. 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
0: What up, good people? It's Erica Campbell.
1: And I'm Griff. How was your weekend?
0: 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It's going great. But we got to be back to work on Monday because our money expert, Janai Thornton, will be in the Get Up Church.
1: 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I can't wait.
0: Right. So don't you miss it. We'll be faith walking.
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bless every one of you on this wonderful August day. This Monday, this great day that God's made for us to rejoice and be glad. Well, I'm glad to be able to bring you today's edition of the new Donnie McClurkin Show. And ready to bring you more of some of the greatest music that you ever want to hear. And we do this

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We're going to get this thing going. Call somebody and let them know the new Donnie McClurkin Show is on the air.

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It kicks off on Friday. And the events kick off Thursday, and it's going to be phenomenal.

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0: 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It's by a man by the name of Edwin Reuben Hawkins and the Edwin Hawkins Singers. It's called, and you know it, Oh Happy Day. Take it in.

0: right now, I've got to take a break, and I don't want you to leave me. 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

0: And now it's time for our question of the day. In other words, we just gonna let Donnie cook.
1: Let him cook, cook. Let him cook now. Let him cook.
2: Let Donnie cook.
0: And our question of the day is simply this. What is one of your favorite moments from past Stellar Award shows? Oh my God, that's a hard question to answer. I think I was the longest running host of the Stellar Awards. Maybe Yolanda comes right behind me. And I think one of my most favorite moments was hosting with Yolanda Adams. That's my sister. There's nobody that can compare to Yolanda. And that has connected us for a lifetime. The Stellar Awards mean so much to me. Don Jackson, Teresa Jackson. I mean, literally, this platform that was made specifically for our gospel music. Hats off to you, Don Jackson. Hats off to you. Hosting the Stellar Awards for about, I think I did it about 8 times or 9 times. I think those are my favorite moments of past Stellar Awards. And I can't wait for this weekend. I really can't. We'll be right back with more of the new Donnie McClurkin Show right after this.
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1: Hi, this is Donnie McClurkin, and I've got an inspirational message that I'd like to leave with you. I want you to know, beyond a shadow of a doubt, that there's nothing too hard for God. Nothing at all. There may be some things that seem to be impossible, Jesus said, but with God, all things are possible. If he made the world simply by saying, let there be, and made the multiverses that span so far that we've never seen them yet, if he just by the mention of a word could cause light to become, if he could hang all of the stars in space and all of the planets in their orbit around whatever sun that there may be, then you better know that your situation and your problem is nothing for him. Remember, Jeremiah said in Jeremiah 32, verse 17, he said, ah, Lord God, behold, you have made the heavens and the earth by your great power and your stretched out arm, and there's nothing too hard for you. And then in verse 27, God got excited and he said, behold, Jeremiah, I am the Lord. I am the God of all flesh. Is there anything too hard for me? Let me assure you that if God can create the world simply by opening his mouth and sits in power in need of no one but loves us all, there's nothing that he cannot do. And he'll do it for you. Won't he do it?

That was Corinne Hawthorne with Won't He Do It? He'll do it according to his will. He sure will. And by the grace of God, I bid you a great day, y'all. I gotta go. But I want you to know I love you. I really do. Now, thank you for listening. And stick right here for the greatest radio programming that you want to hear. It's all right here at this station. But until the next edition of the new Donnie McClurkin Show, walk in the favor of God.

0: Let's get up, mornings, y'all. I'm Erica Campbell. This is the day the Lord has made. We'll rejoice and we will be glad in it. It is a marvelous Monday, August the 10th, and we are up and ready to have the best day ever. And I sure hope you are too. Good morning, Griff.
1: Let me tell you something. That's my Monday St. Jude yes. Children's Hospital, Calvin.
0: Oh,
1: how about
0: Lord.
1: That? That's
0: what you got to share with the people, crazy?
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0: Thank you kindly, sir. All right, you know what it is this hour. We've got the Faith Walk, the birthday shout-outs, 11 minutes after the hour. Sybil Wilkes will give you the five things you need to know. You know we got great music, but we cannot start without a word of prayer. Lord Jesus, I love you, I praise you, I thank you, I bless you, I lift you. Lord Jesus, bless us as we go through this day. Cover us with your blood, keep us safe from all hurt, harm, and danger. Father, help us to keep our mind on you. Help us to give you praise all day long. In all things, give praise. Let everything we do be done in love today, Lord. Help us to remember that we are yours. We don't have to fight our own battles, because Father, you fight much better than we do. Help us to keep our mind stayed on you, and you will keep us in perfect peace. Lord, I thank you for every promise written in your word, and I declare it shall come to pass in the name of Jesus. We won't get in a place of worry or anxiety. We won't let the enemy lie to us. We won't let the enemy steal our joy. We're holding on to our joy no matter the circumstance. Lord, our circumstance will not dictate the power of our praise. We'll still lift our hands and lift our voices and bless your name all day long. In Jesus' mighty name I pray. Thank God. Amen.
1: Amen.
0: 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Amen. All right, y'all, let's get into this good gospel music. It's Get Up Mornings. 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
1: 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Thank y'all. 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
1: All right, Sybil's back with what we need to know today. Good morning, Sybil.
2: It's Sybil Wilkes with what we need to know. Former Vice President Kamala Harris visited New Orleans over the weekend to headline the Louisiana Democratic Party's voter organizing tour. Speaking at a local student rally, the former Vice President urged residents to protect their voting power amid ongoing redistricting debates. Her appearance highlighted the vital role of civic engagement, especially following the Supreme Court's Louisiana versus Calais decision. Pro Football Hall of Famer Roger Craig revealed during his induction speech Saturday afternoon that he was diagnosed with vascular dementia. The 66-year-old running back linked his condition to concussion suffered over his 11-year NFL career. Mr. Craig hopes sharing his diagnosis encourages others to prioritize brain health and seek early medical help. The latest labor report shows black unemployment dropping to 6.3%, but economists warn this decline is a statistical illusion. The rate fell primarily because 264,000 Americans, including over 450,000 black women since March, stopped searching for work and exited the labor force. Because official metrics stop counting discouraged job seekers, the lower percentage makes worsening market conditions for who else? Black workers. Black America, know your history. It was on this date, August 10th, in 1989, that President George H.W. Bush nominated four-star General Colin Powell as the 12th chairman of the Joint Chiefs of Staff. General Powell assumed office on October 1st, 1989, making history as the first African-American and the youngest officer at the age of 52 to reach the U.S. military's highest rank. Read more about it in today's newsletter. I'm Sybil Wilkes. Be informed, be empowered.
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4: Man, it was a cool sports weekend. Make sure you check out episode 179. I Hate the Homies. We getting it in. The second winningest coach in NBA history, Don Nelson, passed yesterday. What a career. 50 plus years in the NBA. 5 championships as a player with the Boston Celtics. 3 times NBA Coach of the Year, and he coached for 31 years, coaching with the Milwaukee Bucks, the Golden State Warriors twice, the New York Knicks, and then the Dallas Mavericks, pretty much the dude who put international players on using Nowitzki as the key. The NFL Hall of Fame induction was over the weekend. Drew Brees from the Saints, stud. Larry Fitzgerald, wide receiver from the Cardinals, stud. Luke Kuechly, linebacker for the Carolina Panthers. Adam Vinatieri, one of the best known kickers ever, and San Francisco's own Roger Craig were inducted. Their heads are now with other heads of the great. I'm Griff, and that's weird to say. I'm Griff, and that's your quick sports minute. Commander Cheryl with the birthdays.
1: Thank you, Griff. If you're celebrating your birthday, you're celebrating today with Aaron Hall, with Michael Bivens. Ricky Smiley's birthday is today. Patty Austin was born today. Jacob Lattimore, he has a birthday. And my good friend Heather Beverly, she has a birthday. And if it's your birthday, well, you know the drill. You get a chance to shout them out. Coming up in 15 minutes on the birthday shout out on Get Up Mornings with Erica Campbell.
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20: Good morning. Your Detroit Praise Network traffic and weather update. Accidents in the cleanup eastbound 96 express lanes at Greenfield Road. Construction work slowing you down with right lane closures northbound Southfield Freeway between Ford Road and 96. Your weather forecast for today, mostly cloudy with showers and thunderstorms, highs in the mid-80s. Tonight, partly cloudy with showers and thunderstorms, lows in the upper 60s. 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Two people were shot and killed early Sunday morning at the Hidden Gem restaurant in Southfield. A staff member from Hidden Gem says the restaurant is sometimes used after hours as a private lounge and event space. No suspect has been arrested. The Troy Church of Christ held an outdoor service Sunday just a few days after a fire destroyed the 68-year-old church building just before 3 a.m. Thursday. The roof of the church partially collapsed during the fire, and firefighters had to fight the flames from outside as a result. Three people were shot and several others injured when shots were fired during a fight at a wedding reception in Roseville late Saturday night. Police responded around 11 p.m. to several 911 calls about shots being fired in a large fight at Athena Hall on Gratiot Avenue. 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I'm Alan Schley. 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
3: Yes, it is time for the Faith Walk of the Day. And today, I want to talk about David. David in Psalms 27. And listen, what I love about David is he is so cool with being a mighty warrior and also being a broken worshiper. And I think that we need to recognize the difference between when we are the mighty warrior and then when we're the broken worshiper. It doesn't mean you're less saved. Doesn't mean you're less filled with the Holy Spirit. You're just broken. And that's okay. God can handle our brokenness. So many times in scripture, we see David, you know, crying out to God and, you know, wondering, will his enemies overtake them? You know, the tension of worship and desperation is real. I see it every Sunday morning, the people struggling to lift their hands. They want to, they came, you know, so we're not the kind of church at Cali where we beat people up, and we, you know, kind of make an indictment against them because they're not running and jumping. The best they could do was get there. Sometimes the best thing you could do is just say, help me, Jesus. You don't have all the fancy words. You don't have all the things. All you have is help me, Jesus. And guess what? He is still listening because your faith is proven when you keep praying in the face of your crazy circumstance. The posture of desperation is prayer. And sometimes, you know, you feel like, well, I don't know how to pray right. Yes, you do. You know how to call on Jesus. However you call him is fine. God is not insecure to where he says, well, you didn't use my proper titles. Like, God is not saying, call me bishop. Those are his names. And if you know those names, the names of God, it's wonderful to say those names. But if you just say Heavenly Father, if you just say God, if you go, hey man, I'm going through it, help me out, he still knows that you're talking to him. If you call me Erica, I'm a respond. If you say Mary, I'm a respond. If you say First Lady, I'm a respond, because all of those are who I am. I'm not going to get offended because you didn't mention, you know, my awards or, you know, all those things. So don't you feel like you can't pray because I don't know 75 scriptures. You know one, and that's good enough. Use that. Be desperate enough to use the one you got. There is no weak scripture. There's no less than scripture. There's no baby scriptures that don't have the power of God living inside and of those words. So if you feel desperate today, if you feel broken today, you feel hurt today, and God seems quiet, just keep praying. Your faith is proven when you keep going in the face of your crazy circumstances. I just want you to be encouraged today. I love you and I mean it. Mondays is not a great day for everybody. Sometimes it's just, it's tough, and that's okay. We got you. I'm praying with you and for you, but don't you stop praying, okay? Love you and I mean it. That's the Faith Walk of the Day. Now it's birthday shout out time. 877-242-2426. That's 877-242-2426. It's Get Up Mornings. Give us a call. 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
12: Good morning. Your Detroit Praise Network traffic and weather update. Southbound 75 at 8 Mile Road. An accident blocks your two left lanes. Traffic stop and go from 9 Mile. Westbound 94 at Shook Road. An accident blocks your right lane. Traffic stop and go from Metro Parkway. Westbound 8 Mile Road at DeQuinder. A crash. And southbound 75 after 12 Mile Road. An accident blocks your left shoulder. Your weather forecast for today. Mostly cloudy with a chance of showers and a slight chance of thunderstorms. Highs in the mid-80s. Tonight, partly cloudy with showers. Lows in the upper 60s. I'm Alan Schley on the Detroit Praise Network, home of Get Up Mornings with Erica Campbell.
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2: 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Come on, just put some sweet words of worship in the atmosphere with me. Come on, let's pull on heaven and get what we need from him tonight. Come on, pull on heaven with me. Come on, let your worship rise in this atmosphere. Come on, right there. Come on. Come on, let it rise.

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5: All right, Griff, hit me with the tambourine, Lord. Birthday, birthday, birthday, birthday, birthday, birthday, birthday, birthday, birthday, birthday, birthday, birthday, birthday. All right, who's on the line today?
6: Good morning, Marie Thomas, Dallas, South Carolina. Birthday shout out goes to Jonathan Blackwell out of Chesterfield, South Carolina. That's coming from his parents, his siblings, family and friends, Pastor Antonio Black in the Green Hill Missionary Baptist Church family. Also, a belated birthday, Bella Mack out of Darlington, South Carolina. She recently turned 8 years old. That's coming from her parents, grandparents, Crystal Goodson, Betty Mack, great-grandmother Betty Mack, and Abbott Mack, family and friends. Thank you all for what all you all are doing and continue to be blessed.
7: Great provider. My name is Shirley Prince. I'm calling from the Washington, D.C. area. First of all, I'd like to say thank you, Heavenly Father, for waking me up this morning. This is the day He has made. This is the day that You took my brother. This is His heavenly birthday. Also, my grandson, the twins. This is His birthday today. And one of them is heavenly birthday today. And I also would like to say happy heavenly birthday to my Uncle John. And also, I'd like to say happy birthday to Nathaniel Thompson. Thank you, Father God, for waking us up. And thank you for letting me share today. Not a good day for me, but I'm going to make it through because God's still working on it.
8: My name is Carol Caldwell. I'm calling from Laurel, Maryland. And my birthday shout-outs are for the following belated birthday. My daughter-in-law, Brittany Wiggins, August the 5th, and my son, Stephon Wiggins, August the 6th. Happy belated birthday. Mommy, love you both very much. God bless you.
9: My name is Jackie. I'm calling from Virginia, and my birthday shout-out is for my sister, Glennis, whose birthday is today. Happy birthday, sissy. Happy, happy, happy birthday. I hope you really, really enjoy your birthday. Have fun. Live it up. Do whatever you want to do. I love you, sis. Happy, happy, happy birthday. Love you.
10: Good morning. My name is Janelle Smith. I'm calling from New Orleans, Louisiana, and I'm calling to wish my oldest son, Leroy Smith Jr., a happy 48th birthday on today.
11: Yes, good morning. My name is Louise Barr, and I'm calling from Baltimore in Randallstown. I'm called to give a wish shout-out to my pastor, Reverend Dr. Diane Johnson. She's the pastor of Mount Pleasant AME Church in Owens Mills, Maryland, 235 Tollgate Road. And we are wishing her a most beautiful birthday from yesterday. We wished her, we thanked her at birthday at church yesterday, but she's on a well-deserved vacation. Pastor, enjoy your vacation. We're looking forward to you to come back and give us some more words. God bless you, Pastor. Happy, happy birthday from your church, Mount Pleasant AME Church, Sister Barr. Have a good day, everyone.
12: Thank you so much. Good morning. My name is Frances Chisholm Smith. I'm calling from Atlanta, Georgia, by way of Hilton Head Island. That's my home. My birthday, I'm shouting out myself, first of all. August 8th was my birthday. Saturday was my 59th birthday. July 27th was my big sister Jackie Wright's birthday. August 20th is my nephew Karan Ford's birthday, and he's also my godchild. And then my grandbaby, my one and only grandbaby, will turn 2 on August 13th. So I'm praising God this morning for giving us these birthdays, and I want you guys to have a fabulous day. Praise God.
13: Good morning. My name is Aretha Drake. I'm calling from Gastonia, the gas house. I have 3 lovely people that I want to shout out today. First of all, August the 10th today is my favorite cousin, LaWanna Owens' birthday today. And on August the 25th is my favorite cousin, which is her mom, Hazeline Owens, on that day. And a belated birthday to my sissy in Kendor, Angela Everett. And also to Mr. Corey Cobb, his birthday is August the 19th. Happy birthday. Thank you all. Y'all have a blessed week.
14: This is Jerry Jane Watson, Charlotte, North Carolina. A birthday shout out is for my grandson, Aaron Watson. He turned 6 years old on August the 5th. My Uncle Bobby Flood turned 1989, August the 7th. My nephew, Tiger Flood, his birthday, he has the same birthday, shared birthday, August 7th. And my cousin, Emmanuel Brown, a.k.a. Joe Brown, August 8th. And I thank God and for the Lord, please bless him with many more years to come. Many more birthdays. Thank you.
5: Well, happy birthday, everybody, and thank you so much for sharing all the birthday love with us today in the Get Up Church. 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
0: I got Greg Kirkland Jr., my man, Solomon Twom, my Ghanaian homie. I think I'm saying that right. Solomon Twom, T-W-U-M.
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3: Good morning. Your Detroit Praise Network traffic and weather update. An accident blocks your right lane westbound 696 after Mound Road. We have a crash blocking southbound 75 at 8 Mile Road. Left two lanes are blocked. Traffic is stop and go from 9 Mile. Westbound 94 at Shook Road. An accident blocks your right lane. Traffic stop and go from North River Road. And reports of an accident blocking your left shoulder southbound 75 after 12 Mile Road. Your weather forecast for today, mostly cloudy with showers and thunderstorms, highs in the mid-80s. Tonight, partly cloudy with showers, lows in the upper 60s. In the news, Detroit drivers paying 15 cents a gallon less to fill their tanks than last week. AAA Michigan says Motown's average price is $4.19, 98 cents more than last year. Three people were shot, several others injured when shots were fired during a fight at a wedding reception in Roseville late Saturday night. Police responded around 11 p.m. to several 911 calls about shots being fired in a large fight at Athena Hall on Gratiot Avenue. Two people were shot and killed early Sunday at the Hidden Gem restaurant in Southfield. A staff member from Hidden Gem says the restaurant is sometimes used after hours as a private lounge and event space. No suspects have been arrested. The Troy Church of Christ held an outdoor service Sunday just a few days after a fire destroyed the 68-year-old church building just before 3 a.m. on Thursday. I'm Alan Schley. More of Get Up Mornings with Erica Campbell next on the Detroit Praise Network.
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1: Good morning, good people. It's Get Up Mornings. 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We are up and having a great morning already. 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
2: All right, guys, coming up 11 minutes after the hour, we will share our weekend in review. Woo! Full weekend for all of us. Can't wait to tell y'all all about it. Plus the Erica-ism of the day. Griff's got his joys and concerns. We got great music on the way from Mary Mary, Javon Dewan, Yolanda Adams. Here is Ricky Dillard with Open My Eyes on Get Up Mornings.

0: Yes, indeed, y'all. It's Get Up Mornings, and it is time for our weekend in review. Man, our weekend. My weekend was so full, y'all. Started out, me and Warren had a chance to have a date. We had a good time. We went to the Improv Group. I wish I could remember the names of the comedians.
1: I cannot. That you just don't.
0: It was awesome. It was some white ones and a black one and a.
2: You know, oh, you ladies. Talking about
3: that? Could be anybody.
2: Oh no, she mean.
0: Like, right. It was, yeah. It was great. I had a good time.
1: Was it funny? Oh, that's all that matters. Okay,
0: absolutely. Absolutely. It was funny. And then Saturday, we had our worship at the water. It's this experience that I created.
1: Man, I saw that.
0: For the ladies.
3: Yeah,
0: it was
3: good.
0: So good. So, you know, we literally worship. I share a word, and we just kind of gather and just encourage each other and have a good morning. And this time I challenged the ladies to just go put their feet in the water. Just talked about what all water does. I'm going to share more inside of some of my segments today. But it was just so beautiful. Some women literally like, I haven't put my feet in no water, not beach, not pool, in years. And I was like, why not? You know, the beauty of water, 70% of the earth is covered with water.
1: That's right.
0: And 70% of our bodies is made up of water. And it was just some wonderful facts that I was able to share with them. It was really, really great. Then Sunday, Warren was back. We've been on sabbatical, and he preached yesterday. Oh, my God. The final sermon for high frequency living, and he was talking about how God has seated us in heavenly places, and so we live low too much. Oh, it was just so powerful, so good. And then we sent off another young goddaughter of his to college. She's going to Hampton, so I need to talk to somebody in Hampton to help her out and make sure she's good. But it was a great day. I got me a little sleep. So there's that. My weekend was great. How was yours, Griff?
1: Man, my baby sister came in Friday. Was it Friday afternoon? And here's what's crazy. She came in Thursday because Madden had just came out, and I was going to go get her. But then Madden came out, and I told Lanika to get her because she was closer to downtown. Turned around and got back home at 6:05. I'm driving in my neighborhood, and my neighbor that y'all met, Jay, he hit me and said, did you get the notice about, is your power on? I said, I left just 12 minutes ago. It better be. Soon as I pulled up to my garage, Georgia Power said, we turning it back on at 8:45. Then they said 9:45. Then they said 10:30. Yeah. Then they said 11:30. Like, right. My power came back on at 2:14. It didn't matter. My sister got there at 8:30. My brother came at 9. We was outside on the deck with the lights until about 1 a.m. Then we went downstairs with flashlights. We've been poor before, so it was awesome.
0: Yeah, I know how to do this.
1: We got
0: some. Don't scare me.
1: Man, we was down there with flashlights on the table, pointing up, playing games, laughing, cracking up when the power came on. We really didn't even walk over to flip the switch because we was already funny. Playing the games and having a good time. Kicked it with her and my brother Dez. We went to church on Sunday. Pastor Kearney was amazing, man. I miss my siblings. How about that? Cheryl,
0: yes.
1: I know you had it going on. Cheryl, been going 90 days.
3: We had an amazing time. My family, you know, this is our family trip with my brother and my my aunt, who was raised with me like a sister. We all get together, and it's always like 30 of us deep, right? And we had so much fun. I mean, just reminiscing and loving on each other, catching up with each other. It rained a lot, but it was so good for us because in Florida, it just rains and then the sun comes back out.
1: Of course.
3: And so we had just an amazing time. I'm refreshed. I'm excited about Get Up Morning. So yeah, it was a great, great week. Glad to be back though.
0: Absolutely. We're all glad to be back. You know, I love family reunions. I love families that are intentional about spending time together. There's so much going on, man. Get with your family. Laugh, have a good time, and be refreshed. It's Get Up Mornings, y'all. Let's go.
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19: 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Westbound 696 after Mound Road, an accident blocks your right lane. Crash in the cleanup southbound 75 at 8 Mile Road. Traffic is stop and go from 9 Mile Road. Accident in the clearing westbound 94 at Shook Road. Traffic stop and go from North River Road. And we have reports of an accident blocking southbound 75 after 12 Mile Road. Your left shoulder blocked off there. Your weather forecast for today, mostly cloudy with showers and thunderstorms. Highs in the the mid-80s. Tonight, partly cloudy with showers and storms, lows in the upper 60s. In the news, two people were shot and killed early Sunday morning at the Hidden Gem restaurant in Southfield. A staff member from Hidden Gem says the restaurant is sometimes used after hours as a private lounge and event space. No suspect has been arrested. The Troy Church of Christ held an outdoor service Sunday, just a few days after a fire destroyed the 68-year-old church building just before 3 a.m. Thursday. The roof of the church partially collapsed during the fire. Firefighters had to fight the flames from outside as a result. Three people were shot, several others injured when shots were fired during a fight at a wedding reception in Roseville late Saturday night. Police responded about the shots being fired at Athena Hall on Gratiot Avenue. Sleep falling short? 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I'm Alan Schley. More of Get Up Mornings with Erica Campbell next on the Detroit Praise Network.
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2: Yes, it's time for the Erica-ism. And over the weekend, I had a beautiful event called Worship at the Water in L.A. At Santa Monica Beach. And we gathered, we worshiped, we praised God, and we shared, I shared God's word with the beautiful women. We partnered with another church, Center of Hope, here in Los Angeles, because since the pandemic, a lot of churches don't get together the way they used to, especially if the membership is older. And so I was so happy to have so many women come out and join us. It was actually a bunch going on at the beach. It was like a volleyball whole big tournament, and then the city of Los Angeles was doing something, so there was a lot of people there, and I was happy about it because we had big speakers, and they said they could hear us worshiping all the way back to the street where people were walking by. And I was excited about the opportunity to witness. When was the last time you witnessed to someone else? We made sure that everybody that was on the beach with us, we said hello and told them that Jesus loved them. When was the last time they heard that? We don't know. And a lot of times as church people, we assume that everybody knows, but our job is to tell the world about Jesus until he returns. And so that's what we did. While we were worshiping, we were being a witness outside. We don't just have church indoors. We have it outdoors for those that don't know and don't understand how good God is. But what I want you to do in your life is take a moment to share the love of Jesus with somebody in your circle. I'm not talking about judging them. I'm just saying, simply telling them Jesus loves you. Did you know that you could give your heart to Jesus? You know, and yes, you should give them some scriptures, and yes, you should give them some things to walk away and ponder on, because I believe when you plant that seed, God will water it. My message on Saturday was a lot about water and the power of water and what it does, how water never dies, how water can adapt to whatever container that you put it in, right? It's adaptable, right? But it's also, life does not exist without water. Water is not living, but you can't live without water. Maybe you can go 3 days without it. Then your body begins to dry up. Literally, your cells need water to push out the toxins in your body. Just like your spirit needs the Holy Spirit, which is living water, to feed you. You shouldn't just have the Holy Spirit experience on Sunday. It should be every day of the week, being filled with the power of God, the love of God, the joy of God, the instruction, the correction, everything that comes with the Comforter. That's what Jesus described the Holy Spirit as. Third in the Trinity, not because he's less, but just that's just his position. And so we praise God for the power of the Holy Spirit that allows us to tell people about Jesus, and then the Holy Spirit can do that good work. We've got to plant seeds in the hearts of the people. I love that I get to do it every single morning. That's what we do. You're hearing this music and you're hearing our commentary. I'm hoping that we are planting seeds in your heart that gets you on fire for God, excited about God, desiring to live holy, desiring to live righteous, desiring to get in the Word. Listen, I don't care if you listen and you just correct me all day. Google it and find the scripture, then you read how it really goes and you get yourself right. Listen, I love the power of Jesus, because whether you're getting it for a cynical reason, it's going to eventually grab your soul. That's what my uncle would say back in the day. He said, I don't care if they come in here looking crazy, acting like I don't want to be in church, this power, God gonna touch your soul and you're gonna change. And so I pray that you help someone change by sharing the love of Jesus, whether you do it at the park, at the beach, at your job, or at church, maybe at the mall, maybe at the beauty salon. Is that where you go and say, hey, can I pray for you today? But it is our job to tell the world about Jesus. Many people don't know. Many people have gotten religion and not relationship. So give the relationship. Give that Jesus is your friend and that he cares for you, that God calls you his child. Make sure you share the relationship with God. That's the most important thing. I love you and I mean it, guys. That's the Erica-ism for the day. Stick around. We've got the joys and concerns at the joys and concerns up next. Y'all, we've got to tell the world about Jesus. Make sure you do that today as best you can. Don't say I can't do it because I don't know how to preach. You don't have to preach. Just say, hey, Jesus loves you. Did you know Jesus loves you? You start right there. That's the Erica-ism. Stick around. We've got more. It's Get Up Mornings.
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16: Good morning. Your Detroit Praise Network traffic and weather update. Westbound 696 after Mound Road, an accident blocks your right 2 lanes. Southbound 75 at Crooks Road, an accident blocks your right lane. Traffic is slow with left lane closures westbound 94 between Greenfield Road and Wayne Road. And we're seeing delays northbound the Southfield Freeway between Ford Road and 96. Your weather forecast for today, mostly cloudy with a chance of showers and thunderstorms, highs in the mid-80s. Tonight, partly cloudy with showers and storms, lows in the upper 60s. 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
4: Well, saints of the Most High God, we are coming to you live from the Get Up Church of our Lord, Baptistical Non-Denominational, Denominational, AME, CME, ENG, LMNOP, and Apostolic Church of God in Christ. All right, Brother Griff, let the Lord you.
5: Thank you, First Lady Pastor.
4: Yeah, God.
5: Gotta say happy birthday to my homeboy Solomon Sasu Twum. Solomon, that's my Ghanaian partner. They got me on Ludo so hard, all we did was play Ludo all weekend. But first, giving honor to God who's ahead of my life, I'd like to say I'm glad to be in the house of the Lord one more time, Elder Cheryl. Because he brought me from a mighty long way. Brother Solomon, I could have been dead or sleeping in the grave, but God is good.
4: All the time.
5: And all the time.
4: God is good.
5: Yes, yes, yes. For the people in the DMV area, you're going to get a double dose of me today. At 11:45, I will be on My Praise DC with Cheryl. How
4: and
5: about
4: we'll
5: that?
4: Be. That's right.
5: How Tune about in. That? So, morning twice. You don't let it confuse you what time it is in real life. It'll be almost noon. How about that? I have to just tell my baby sister, Nadia, we had such a great time. She flew in on Thursday night. My little brother, Dez, came. We all went to church. We sat around and laughed. I mean, we laughed so hard. And you guys got to know, I left my mother's house when I was like 13 and a half, 14, not even 14. So I'm 12 years older than Nadia. She was a baby when I left the house. I changed her diapers last and then moved up north to the Bay. And just, we have such a great relationship as adults, me and my siblings. I couldn't even bring her to the airport. I made Dez bring her to the airport. I was like, y'all go ahead. I got things to do around the house. I got to get ready for tomorrow.
4: You got tender.
5: Now, I was tender than a mug. Now, somebody in that car right now saying, Griff, why don't you just see your siblings? Because they live in Cali. I'm in Georgia by myself with my brother. You get to say, ain't he all right? Somebody else saying, sibling fun is the best fun. I know. I hear Erica and Cheryl talk about it all the time.
4: Yes.
5: But let me tell you something. If you like me and you know, man, I miss my siblings. And I'm screaming, ain't he all right?
4: Amen. Dang. Come on. I love it. Listen, my sister's trip is in October. I can't wait. I'm already excited.
5: Good.
4: I love it.
5: We're planning stuff, though. We're planning now so we can not. Because literally, we wasn't together an hour and a half when we was like, Toya and Ty need to be here. Like,
4: I love that. We love family here at the Get Up Church.
6: Yes.
4: Whether it's your blood or your cousins or your friends, it's still family to me. I love it. Stick around. There's more on the way. It's Get Up Morning.
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12: Good morning. Your Detroit Praise Network traffic and weather update. An accident blocks your right lane southbound 75 at Crooks Road. Crash in the cleanup westbound 696 after Mound Road should be out of your way shortly. Construction has your left lane closed southbound 75 at 696. Northbound Southfield Freeway at Ford Road, your right lane closed off there for repair. Your weather forecast for today, mostly cloudy with showers and thunderstorms, highs in the mid-80s. Tonight, partly cloudy with showers and storms, lows in the upper 60s. In the news, two people were shot and killed early Sunday morning at the Hidden Gem restaurant in Southfield. A staff member says the restaurant is sometimes used after hours as a private lounge and event space. No suspect has been arrested. The Troy Church of Christ held an outdoor service Sunday just a few days after a fire destroyed the 68-year-old church building just before 3 a.m. Thursday. The roof of the church partially collapsed during the fire, and firefighters had to fight the flames from outside. Detroit drivers paying 15 cents a gallon less to fill their tanks than last week. AAA says Motown's average price is $4.19, 98 cents more than last year. Three people were shot, several injured when shots were fired during a fight at a wedding reception in Roseville late Saturday night. I'm Alan Schley. More of Get Up Mornings with Erica Campbell next on the Detroit Praise Network.
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0: Good morning, good people. It's Get Up Mornings. I'm Erica Campbell, loving Jesus and loving you, up and ready to have the best day ever. Sure hope you are too. Hey, Griff, what you got for the good people?
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5: 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Hey, Janai, good morning.
6: Hey, good morning. Happy to be back.
5: Absolutely awesome to have you. So why are homeowners insurance rates going up so much, even for people who've never filed a claim?
6: Erica, rates have increased significantly. So for homeowners insurance, rates are up about 27% over the last 5 years. For renters insurance, they're up about 18% over the same time period. And the biggest reason, and we're not surprised, it's all of these natural disasters. Think about how storms have changed. Think about how much construction costs have gone up. And not just the people who live in particular areas. All of us are being impacted by these changes, even if we've never filed a claim.
5: Oh, wow. So what can homeowners do right now to keep their home insurance costs low before going even higher? What can they do?
6: A few things that I suggest people do. Number one, I just did this a few days ago. I did a full policy review with my homeowner's insurance provider, looking at every single policy that I have, auto and home. You need to do that every single year. Your homeowner's insurance is not a bill. Remember, this is a thing that's protecting some of your biggest assets. When you do that review, you certainly want to ask about discounts. You want to make sure that they're giving you every single thing that you're entitled to. And don't be afraid to shop around. Now, I don't suggest people hop from company to company, but you want to make sure that companies are being competitive, keeping in mind that they're giving the exact same coverage that you currently have.
7: And they got special things going on for veterans, too, like Veterans United and USAA. But what can homeowners do right now to keep their homeowners insurance costs from going even higher? Like today, me.
6: Listen, again, like I said, you want to lean in and do that policy review, because that way you'll know if you have like a newer roof, a security system, what improvements have you done that could potentially be bringing that premium down. Some people even want to raise that deductible, Griff. That doesn't work for everybody, but that can certainly help you save on that monthly premium.
5: Wow. So even if someone gets a notice that their insurance company is dropping them or not renewing their policy, what should they do first?
6: This is happening so much, Erica, particularly in California and Louisiana.
5: Yes.
6: So don't be surprised. I know. I don't even want to know what your homeowner's insurance is out there.
5: Jeez.
6: Girl, it's crazy.
5: They dropped our churches. They dropped our churches insurance. And then they were like, oh, we can't do something with the mortgage because you don't have insurance. But you dropped insurance and didn't explain. It's crazy.
6: Yeah, it is crazy in California. Number one is please don't panic, but also don't wait. You don't want to have any gap in coverage. If you get a letter, please call your insurance provider immediately because you want clarity on why they're not renewing you. Sometimes the issue can be corrected, not always. And of course, you need to immediately begin shopping for new coverage because you do not want a lapse in coverage at all.
5: Wow, so good. What's the one thing every homeowner should do this week to protect their home and their finances?
6: Okay, two things that I would recommend. Number one, if you've done any home improvements within the last couple of years that you spent more than $1,000 on, I would be letting my homeowner's insurance company know that because you want to make sure you have proper coverage. Number two, please make sure that you have replacement coverage. You want to make sure that, God forbid something happens, that your home can be replaced at its current value and the current cost.
5: So good. Y'all, we're talking with our finance and legacy expert, Janai Thornton, giving a good information for homes and insurance and finances. So how can they follow you on social media and get more information? Because I'm sure someone wants to reach out.
6: You can absolutely reach out to me at Janai Thornton. That's J-I-N-I-T-H-O-R-N-T-O-N. That's on social media and my website. Y'all have an amazing Monday.
5: Thank you. We appreciate you so much. All right, Get Up Church, y'all stick around. We've got more on the way. It's Get Up Mornings.
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17: 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Southbound 75 at Crooks Road, an accident blocks your right lane. We have a crash blocking eastbound 94 at Hagerty Road, your left shoulder blocked off there. Your weather forecast for today, mostly cloudy with a chance of showers and thunderstorms, highs in the mid 80s. Tonight, partly cloudy with showers and thunderstorms, lows in the upper 60s. In the news, two people were shot and killed early Sunday morning at the Hidden Gem restaurant in Southfield. A staff member says the restaurant is sometimes used after hours as a private lounge and event space. No suspect has been arrested. The Troy Church of Christ held an outdoor service Sunday just a few days after a fire destroyed the 68-year-old church building just before 3 a.m. on Thursday. Detroit drivers paying 15 cents a gallon less to fill their tanks than last week. AAA says Motown's average price is $4.19, 98 cents more than last year. Three people were shot, several others injured when shots were fired during a fight at a wedding reception in Roseville late Saturday night. For more than 100 years, A.J. 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
24: Yeah, well, Kyle's not here.
23: How come?
24: Kicked off the team. Didn't Tim tell you? Kyle and some other kids got caught drinking beer in the park a couple of nights ago.
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10: 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Hughley Show, and I just want to extend a huge congratulations to Erica Campbell, Griff, and the entire Get Up Morning family. 10 incredible years. 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
3: All right, Cheryl, what are we talking about today?
4: All right, so you know, last week I went on vacation for my annual family vacation with my brother's family, my aunt Maxine's family, and mine, and we all got together. And you know, when family gets to get together, we start reminiscing about the past.
3: Yes.
4: We started thinking back on some things that we were so embarrassed about as kids, but you know what? I'm really, really proud about it now. Like, for instance, my grandmother was something special. She loved Jesus. She kissed everybody that came through our door. I don't care who it was. My brother's dirty friends, my grandfather's drunk friends. She didn't care. She kissed everybody that came across the door. And she prayed for everybody. And she would pray so hard and fervent that when she held your hand, she'd hold it so tight, your fingertips would be like red. And we would, as kids, be like, Grandma, you know what I mean? Like, do you got to kiss everybody? Do you got to pray for everybody? Like, but I was so embarrassed back then. But right now, I'm super, super, super proud that I had a grandmother who did that. You know what I mean?
3: Wow.
4: Like, as an adult, we're really proud of it. So I started thinking back as a Get Up Poll, you know, some stuff that may have embarrassed us back in the day. But now that we're grown, we're like, you know what? I'm really proud that I had that, you know? So
3: ooh, I got one.
4: Okay.
3: So my father would always witness, and he would also go to juvenile centers and prisons and stuff like that. My earliest memory of going to a prison to pray was, or to sing, was 12 years old, right? So as I got older, you know, teenage years, I thought it was a little corny, you know, wasn't that cool. So I didn't want to go with him as much, and I kind of stopped going. Well, somewhere around my 20s, I was in a beauty supply shopping, and this guy I thought was just following me around the store, you know, just trying to get my number or something. I was like, oh God. And he was like, is your name, your last name Atkins? And I said, yeah. And so I'm walking away fast, like, you know, I don't feel like that today.
5: Sir.
3: Right. Sir, leave me alone. And he said, he was like, I need you to give your father a message. Your father ministered to me when I was in a youth facility. He said, when I was about 17 years old, and I want him to know that his prayers helped me change my life. And so wow. I never seen him again. I was just like, oh, man, you busy being a dumb teenager, being embarrassed. And he out here changing lives. And that really stirred my desire to touch lives, because you never know who you can direct to Jesus. And so I'm very proud that my father was that praying man in the hood that people knew. He had all these daughters, but he was going to pray for people and help them get to Jesus. So. Yeah, yeah, that's really cool.
5: My mom was always getting hitchhikers and random people and stuff. And she would say when they got in, look, we're going to help you and get to you where you need to go, but you can't kill us, okay? Say, I'm not going to kill you.
3: And, come on, Miss Lenore, that's the way to witness.
5: I know. Right. And my whole life, I've just been the same way, helping people, bringing people in. And,
4: I was going to say, that's
5: you. Of course, you got to have discernment, but I get it from my mama, though.
3: Yeah. I love that.
4: I would say that's you.
3: So what's something that your family has done your whole life and you were kind of embarrassed by it, but now you realize the blessing in it? Give us a call, 877-242-2426. 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I couldn't go to the dances. I couldn't go to the football games because we had to go to church. But guess what? A lot of people that I love now, they all go to church. So give us a call, 877-242-2426, 877-242-2426. 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
20: Good morning, your Detroit Praise Network traffic and weather updates. An accident blocks your left lane eastbound 696 after DeQuinder Road. Westbound 94, 10-mile road, a crash blocking your left two lanes. Traffic stop and go from 12-mile road. An accident blocks your left shoulder eastbound 94 at Hagerty Road. And in Ann Arbor, southbound US 23 after Plymouth Road, an accident blocking there. Your weather forecast for today, mostly cloudy with showers and thunderstorms, highs in the mid-80s. Tonight, partly cloudy with a chance of showers and thunderstorms, lows in the upper 60s. I'm Alan Schley on the Detroit Praise Network, home of Get Up Mornings with Erica Campbell.
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3: For the Get Up Poll today, we are asking, what's something that you were embarrassed by as a kid, but now you're really proud of? Let's go to the phones and talk to LaVarsha in South Carolina. Hey, LaVarsha, what's something that embarrassed you, but now you're proud of?
4: Yes, ma'am. So I was embarrassed when I was growing up. My mother always fed everybody. But it was embarrassing because sometimes our meals weren't fancy. Sometimes it was just grits and smothered chicken or a pork pot and some rice or grits and tomatoes. So I was always embarrassed by that. But when she passed away, my sister asked at her funeral who she fed, and the entire church stood up of about 200 to 300 people. And they all spoke about how her food just filled their belly and made them feel warm and loved. So something that I thought was embarrassing really touched people's hearts. So that's my story.
3: That's great, an amazing story. Thank you for sharing that today.
4: You're welcome. You have a great day.
5: 877-242-2426. It's time for the Get Up Poll. Let's go to Arkansas and talk to Rose. Erica, tell Rose the question.
3: We are talking about things that embarrassed us as a kid, but now we love it.
6: Good morning, Erica and Griff and the 102.5 Praise team. My mother was a single parent of 10. So new clothes wasn't a thing to go to school in. It was my older sister's clothes. But she would go to Payless and get a pair of shoes. So those were new. She taught us the value of appreciation.
3: Yes.
6: That you did have something to put on. Yes. And going to the grocery store, she would make me go because I hated what she would pick up. The basket would be full of off-brand labels, and everybody else's basket had Libby's. But you know what? Still today, that bothers me, and my list is minimal. But I will buy salt and pepper off-brand. And if I don't want it but just need to feed, you know, I will get an off-brand canned good. But with that food, you know what? She fed the other children in the neighborhood.
3: Wow.
6: So it taught me the value of
3: yes.
6: appreciation and knowing that until you can do better, you do what you can.
3: I love
6: that. So I thank you all for the answer today.
3: Thank you for calling. We appreciate you. God bless you. Have a good day.
6: You do the same. Like,
3: okay. Bye-bye. Bye-bye. Kimberly in Georgia is on the line. Hey, Kimberly, you have a short story to share with us today?
7: Yeah, I have a short story to share. Just about my grandmother, God rest her soul. She was the type of woman that we had to go to church no matter what we did the night before.
3: Listen.
7: We had to go to church that following morning. My brother and sister stayed out at the recreation center all night partying. Come Sunday morning, we had to go to church. And now, as a full-grown woman, back then I thought it was a little embarrassing to have to go to church no matter how you felt in the morning, the next morning. But now, as a full-grown woman, it's taught me to give God worship and praise and honor and go to church no matter what happened to you the day before, no matter what situation is going on in your life, to give God glory, honor, and praise.
3: That's
7: no matter
3: right.
7: what.
3: That's right. Thank you so much for calling. God bless you.
7: God bless you.
3: Okay, bye-bye.
5: Let's go to New York and talk to Shelly. Shelly, what's something that your parents used to do that embarrassed you and now you, like, got it?
8: Well, my grandma was always making these dinners for the church. In fact, my brother used to always say, why is our dinner going to church? But she had stuff for us and stuff for the church. And she was always involved
6: in church.
8: And now I clean the church and decorate the church.
3: Wow.
8: At the time, I didn't understand it. But, you know, at the time, I didn't understand it. But as I got older, I started to realize that you have to be a part of.
3: Yes. I love that. Well, God bless you. Thank you for sharing that. We appreciate you.
8: Appreciate you, too.
3: Listen, to the young generation, some things that it requires to instill that discipline and things that you'll need for your life may be embarrassing, but just keep living. You'll appreciate it one day. Stick around. We got more on the way. It's Get Up Morning.
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18: Good morning. Your Detroit Praise Network traffic and weather update. Southbound US 23 after Plymouth Road in Ann Arbor, an accident blocking traffic stop and go from M14. It is a slow go as you travel southbound 275 between 6 Mile Road and 96. Eastbound 696 left, two lanes are closed from Orchard Lake Road to past Franklin Road. Left lane closures and slowdown southbound 75 at 696. Your weather forecast for today, mostly cloudy with showers and thunderstorms, highs in the mid 80s. Tonight, partly cloudy with showers and storms, lows in the upper 60s. In the news, two people were shot and killed early Sunday morning at the Hidden Gem restaurant in Southfield. A staff member from Hidden Gem says the restaurant is used sometimes as an after-hours private lounge and event space. No suspect has been arrested. Detroit drivers paying 15 cents a gallon less to fill their tanks than last week. AAA says Motown's average price is $4.19, 98 cents more than last year. Three people were shot, several others injured when shots were fired during a fight at a wedding reception in Roseville late Saturday. Police responded to several 911 calls about shots being fired in a large fight at Athena Hall on Gratiot Avenue. A licensed practical nurse from Detroit charged with stealing controlled substances from a nursing home patient and filing false medical records to cover the theft. The attorney general says Miana Miller was arraigned Friday in court. I'm Alan Schley. More of Get Up Mornings with Erica Campbell next on the Detroit Praise Network.
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0: Good morning, good people. It's Get Up Mornings. I'm Erica Campbell, loving Jesus and loving you on a marvelous Monday, August the 10th, 1 minute past the top of the hour. Having a great morning already, playing this great gospel music that I believe is changing your life. Hey, Griff, you got a message?
1: I absolutely do. And when you were talking just now, I forgot it. So I know what it is, but I'm just looking for it. Yeah, I got it. Okay.
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1: Not forgot, just
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0: All right, guys, coming up 11 minutes after the hour, my love talk of the day. And if missing a day of texting sends you to the moon, I think this love talk is for you. Plus, Cheryl Jackson will have the trending topics. She's back, ladies and gentlemen, and we're happy about it. Joy Taylor will have the Daily Play, music from Pastor Mike Jr., Joanne Rosario, and Marvin Sapp. Here's Pastor John P. Key with the church medley on Get Up Mornings.

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3: Love Talk of the Day is on the way. And y'all, I want to talk to those that are in the dating phase, or maybe you're not quite married yet. And those days without phone calls can send you to the moon when you're just, you know, meeting someone and getting to know them. I've got a bunch of young girls in my life. And because the younger generation has spent a lot of time on the phone, they have like zero tolerance for no calling. I'm not saying if you're older, it may feel different in your heart, in your mind, but I know that sometimes there's a tendency to panic and automatically assume they don't like you, they're not thinking about you, they just playing games. And so a lot of times people end things prematurely when maybe you should take some time to have a conversation, instead of just assuming the worst. It's really dangerous when you got a bunch of single friends or young friends around you that don't know what a mature relationship may look like, and they say, girl, because if he ain't call you, girl, you better... Maybe he was busy, okay? Maybe he had his own emergencies in his life. I don't mean that they don't have to reach out, because yes, it's always possible to communicate, a text, a call. It's not too much. No, you're not doing too much. But to turn it into the end of the relationship because of it, I don't know. That may be a bit of a stretch. I think when you are mature, you know that I may talk to you all day long one day, and then the next day, I just may have some stuff going on. It doesn't mean that I don't like you and I don't care. I just had some things going on. I had a young girl go through that this weekend. When I tell you, she locked herself in the bathroom and was crying and all that. And I said, girl, have you even talked to him? No, but this just means he's not interested. This just means, I said, you don't know what it means until you talk to him. Ended up getting the text message. And then because she had spent 2 days being mad, she was like, I'm not responding. I said, now that's stupid. You've been waiting on the man to text you. And now that he did, now you playing games. Y'all don't play games. Just be mature. Just be grown. Be adults. Have real conversations about what bothers you and what hurts. Don't assume that they should know. Don't assume that they mind read you and your emotions and all that you need and all that you want. But you can communicate that. All right. Don't put a doomsday and it's over tag on the relationship before you've had a conversation, because your insecurity listen, a lot of times it's just the spirit of rejection that tells you before they reject you, you reject them. So you end the relationship because you have the thought of getting hurt and you don't want to get hurt. That is the spirit of rejection, and you feel like they're already not really invested, so I'll just walk away so I won't be that hurt. Have the conversation first. Don't allow rejection to sit in your lap and dictate how you feel and what you'll say to somebody that you really care about, and it could become more. All right, I love you and I mean it. Little dating advice for those who aren't married quite yet. Stick around, we've got more on the way. It's Get Up Mornings.
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23: Good morning. I'm Heather Pasco with your Detroit Praise Network traffic and weather. There's an accident, I-94 eastbound before Van Dyke. The two left lanes are blocked. Also, still on US 23 northbound before Geddes. A crash is working to clear, and your stop and go from I-94. Your forecast today is for some clouds and still a few scattered rain showers, a high of 86. Partly cloudy tonight, a low of 70. I'm Heather Pasco on the Detroit Praise Network.
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5: It's good to be back. All right, sad news that Florence Anthony passed away. A career helped reshape opportunities for Black journalists covering celebrities and entertainment. She died at the age of 74. And a family and friend, Jack Hirsch, confirmed that she passed away. CNN Entertainment, a journalist, Lisa Resper France, responded to the news. I mean, the entire journalism world responded to her. For decades, Anthony reported on entertainment while establishing herself in spaces where, you know, Black women had rarely been represented. She became a groundbreaking figure of the New York Post, where she worked in sports before moving into entertainment coverage. Anthony was the first woman in the paper's sports department and the first African-American to join Page Six. Just an amazing pillar, knocking down so many doors for journalists and for African-Americans. And so not even just for women, but just African-Americans giving opportunities, you know. And she was just a pillar. So just want to say rest in peace to Flo Anthony and, you know, praying for her family. All right, so gospel news is happening, and it's Stellar Week. So every day I will mention something that's happening at the Stellar Awards. And so let's get started with Griff's Comedy Show. Man, if you're in Charlotte, North Carolina, if you're in the surrounding areas, you need to be at the Stellar Awards. So Griff has an amazing comedy show that he does every single year. Tell us the lineup, Griff.
6: Well, I talked him into it. I got Kelly Kales on the show. Damon Williams will be back. And Little Rail Howery will be on the show as well. Plus my man Raheem. This is a big deal. This is our third
5: big
6: or fourth
5: deal.
6: One. I'm so excited that they would bless me with the opportunity to do that event.
5: But here's the awesome thing about the comedy show. It's sold out, Griff.
6: I just heard yesterday. And I was telling people, I get with you when I'm in Charlotte. Woo, woo, woo. Now I got to say, yeah, it's sold out.
5: It's sold out. And when I say my phone is ringing because people say, can you ask Griff, can I get in? Can you get... Listen, I need to ask Griff, can I get in? Because I
6: you good.
3: Oh, that's funny.
6: The Campbell's is good and the Jackson's is good. I promise you.
5: I love it. Can't wait for the Stellar Awards. All right. If you're celebrating your birthday, you're celebrating today with Aaron Hall, with Michael Bivins, Ricky Smiley. His birthday is today, y'all. Jacob Lattimore has a birthday today. My good friend, lawyer, you know, Esquire extraordinaire Heather Beverly, her birthday is today. And if it's your birthday, well, happy birthday.
3: Very nice, very nice. Good people, those are your trending texts. Oh, I do have 5 nominations, guys.
5: You do. And do.
3: And
5: do.
3: I'll be there.
5: Including Get Up Mornings. And do.
3: Yes, absolutely. That's what's trending. Here's Joy Taylor with the Daily Play.
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7: This is the Daily Play with Joy Taylor. There is a lot going on in and around women's basketball these days, and Saturday's matchup between Indiana and Chicago did not feature any Midwest niceties. The Fever beat the Sky 90-86, but there were other things going on before, during, and after the game. Caitlin Clark earned her 8th technical, which meant she was going to be suspended for a game. Fortunately for the Beaver star, the league stepped in and rescinded the tech after the game. Clark made light contact with the referee, and her coach Stephanie White got a tech of her own for arguing that Clark's technical was, quote, BS. On the Chicago side, Dejanay Carrington took a flagrant 1 on Sophie Cunningham, which was upgraded to a flagrant 2, and Carrington was ejected. Cunningham has been in the news lately for bringing the trans debate to the WNBA, despite no trans women playing, or as far as we know, even attempting to play in the league. The sooner the WNBA can get back to ball, it'd be better than ever. 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
7: Good morning, I'm Heather Pasco with your Detroit Praise Network traffic and weather. Some good news on I-94 eastbound before Van Dyke. The accident has just cleared. Traffic, though, remains slow from 75. On I-94 eastbound's ramp to 696, there's an accident blocking the left lane. And you will find delays on US 23 northbound before Geddes. A crash here will have you stop and go from I-94. And on the Jeffries westbound ramp to Michigan Avenue, there is an accident here as well. Your forecast today is for a mix of sun and clouds. Areas of smoke and haze are possible, reducing visibility at times, a high of 85. A few clouds tonight with a low of 70. And tomorrow it'll be partly cloudy early, scattered showers and thunderstorms in the afternoon with a high of 80. Now, here is the latest news. Democrats in Michigan held a rally Friday night at Detroit's Renaissance High School to come together behind their candidates in the November election. Secretary of State and nominee for Governor Jocelyn Benson spoke along with Lieutenant Governor and Secretary of State nominee Garland Gilchrist and U.S. Senate nominee Dr. Abdul Al-Sayed, former U.S. Transportation Secretary Pete Buttigieg of Traverse City, Michigan Democratic Party Chairman Curtis Hurdle was also there. A licensed practical nurse in Detroit has been charged with stealing controlled substances from a nursing home patient and filing falsified medical records to hide the theft. I'm Heather Pasco. More of Get Up Mornings with Erica Campbell next on the Detroit Praise Network.
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0: It's Get Up Mornings. I'm Erica Campbell, and y'all, we are at the end of our time. It's been a great, marvelous Monday. I sure hope you've enjoyed the music, the conversation, the laughter, and everything in between. Hey, Cheryl and Griff, what'd you love about the show today?
1: Well, I'm excited to be back. First off, had a great vacation, but I'm really excited to be back. I love the your ministry moments, especially the love talk. It was saying have a conversation first.
0: Yes.
1: I don't know where we get that silent treatment. I want them to call, and then when they call, I'm not calling back.
0: Right.
1: Have the conversation.
0: Absolutely.
1: Have the conversation. Janette Thornton is always great too, giving us financial tips.
0: So. For sure. Mm-hmm. It was really great. Griff, what about you, sir?
2: Man, I love the whole show because the team is back. Cheryl's back.
0: Woo, woo.
2: I was all texting Cheryl random stuff just so she could talk to me while she was gone. And in her nicest way, she was kind of like, Griff, leave me alone.
0: Absolutely. Listen, enjoy your vacation, and we will still text you. I promise you we will. I'll be sending stuff on vacation. Yo, let's do this for the Get Up poll.
1: Right, you
0: y'all
1: do.
0: Y'all have to tell me, ma'am, could you vacate,
2: please? On your vacation. Right.
0: Love it. I love the Get Up Church. Let's end with a word of prayer. Lord, you are good, and your mercy endureth forever. Your power is strong. Your wisdom is everything that we need. So we're seeking your wisdom today. Wisdom to make the right choices. Wisdom to handle the difficult things. Wisdom to handle the good things. Lord, I thank you for what you've called us to, you've equipped us for. We don't have to worry and we don't have to stress. We put it in your hands. Whatever we face, we can do all things through Christ, because you will give us the strength to stand, the strength to go, the strength to move, the strength to overcome, and sometimes even the strength to forgive and let go. And so we give you praise for giving us wisdom and strength today. In the mighty name of Jesus, I pray. Thank God. Amen.
2: Amen.
0: Amen. Amen. All right, y'all. Have a good one. We'll see you tomorrow. Faith walking.
1: Love talking.
2: Enjoy living.
0: On Get Up Mornings. Bye, everybody.
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0: Bye, Lele.
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0: valley, out of the storm, out of the grave. You won't repeat a battle, you won't repeat a battle, but he already, already won. 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He already broke through. He did it, a breakthrough.
1: Good morning. It's Randy Miles with you till 3 o'clock. And thank God it's Monday, because we made it to Monday. You woke up this morning. So did I. So enjoy this day with me. I have some great music on the way, including Anthony Evans with Caleb Carson, B. Chase Williams and Shabak and Kiara Shear. All on the way.
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2: 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Come on, survive.

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1: It's Sybil Wilkes with what we need to know. Former Vice President Kamala Harris visited New Orleans over the weekend to headline the Louisiana Democratic Party's voter organizing tour. Speaking at a local student rally, the former vice president urged residents to protect their voting power amid ongoing redistricting debates. Her appearance highlighted the vital role of civic engagement, especially following the Supreme Court's Louisiana versus Calais decision. Pro Football Hall of Famer Roger Craig revealed during his induction speech Saturday afternoon that he was diagnosed with vascular dementia. The 66-year-old running back linked his condition to concussions suffered over his 11-year NFL career. Mr. Craig hopes sharing his diagnosis encourages others to prioritize brain health and seek early medical help. The latest labor report shows black unemployment dropping to 6.3%, but economists warn this decline is a statistical illusion. The rate fell primarily because 264,000 Americans, including over 450,000 black women since March, stopped searching for work and exited the labor force. Because official metrics stop counting discourage job seekers, the lower percentage makes worsening market conditions for who else? Black workers. Black America, know your history. It was on this date, August 10th, in 1989, that President George H.W. Bush nominated four-star General Colin Powell as the 12th chairman of the Joint Chiefs of Staff. General Powell assumed office on October 1st, 1989, making history as the first African American and the youngest officer at the age of 52 to reach the U.S. military's highest rank. Read more about it in today's newsletter. I'm Sybil Wilkes. Be informed, be empowered.
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0: Pamela Mann featuring Kirk Franklin and Wyclef Jean on the Detroit Praise Network. Well, I've been without a car for about a week, and I really haven't been paying attention to gas prices. It's still expensive to get around. But look at this. Michigan prices have dropped 21 cents this week. It's bringing the average down to about $4.15 a gallon, which is still too high, but it's a little better news at the pump.
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0: Jabari Johnson, Can't Stop on the Detroit Praise Network. It's lunchtime in the Motor City, and I wholeheartedly disagree with this one. According to a new ACSI survey, Jersey Mike's just knocked out Chick-fil-A out of the top spot for fast food. Jersey Mike's scored an 84%, while Chick-fil-A an 83%. Now, I want to know who did the survey, because they clearly missed the mark. Fresh Start Worship and CC Winans on the way.
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0: Just you wait. Nia Allen and Major Just You Wait on the Detroit Praise Network. It's time for the Midday Reset. And if last week was a lot, and trust me, I really understand, don't carry all of it into this week. Take what you learned, be grateful you made it through, and then leave the rest where it belongs, behind you. This is a new week with new grace, new possibilities, and another opportunity to let God just lead the way. So take a breath. Last week is over. Let's start again. And I want you to carry that with you this afternoon.
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14: 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Tell him there is no failure. 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There is no failure in God. 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I wish you could see yourself in the future.

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0: Isabel Davis on the Detroit Praise Network. Well, after those storms early this morning, looks like it's going to be a little steamy for the next couple of days with a high around 85 for both today and tomorrow and also Wednesday, but a better chance of more rain as well. 82 degrees in the Motor City with Kirk Franklin on the way.
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0: Thank you so much for hanging out with me today. Willie Moore Jr. is on the way at 7 o'clock. The Nightly Spirit with Darlene McCoy. Get a Mornings with Erica Campbell begins tomorrow morning at 6 a.m. And that is followed by yours truly at 10 right here on the Detroit Praise Network. 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
9: 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We can know who we are because we know whose we are. 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

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It's the Willie Mo Jr. Show. 4 hours of pure inspiration. Family, I'm so grateful to be with you here on another Love You More Monday. Can I just tell you, God has been so good. To some of you, you probably believe, man, you know what, Willie, you are really optimistic about God being good. I'm not talking about anything that he is doing. I'm celebrating what God has already done by sacrificing his son, Jesus, on that cross for the remissions of our sins, right? So we just got to get excited about what he has done so we can get it excited about what he will do. But here's the thing. If you are going through a very tough time, I encourage you to finish strong. Here's Jonathan Nelson right here on the Willie Mo Jr. Show.

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0: Daryl Walls, PJ Morton. Hey, I'm too excited for that little slow song.
1: You can say it with a smile on your face, sir.
0: He is able.
1: You can say it with a smile on your face. Can you tell everybody why you're smiling today, Willie?
0: Man, I'm smiling today because many of you have heard that we were building out our new studios. Now, you know, cameras and lights and all that stuff is still being put in place. But we are literally live right now inside of the studio. I want to encourage you. Hold on, let's get a clap for that real quick. We are in the studio where we get an opportunity to interview your favorite artists.
1: Mm-hmm.
0: We get an opportunity to, you know, take on new amazing opportunities with YouTube and, you know, new people who want to invest in the things that we're doing, to share our platforms. And so, you know, the one thing I understand about having a vision stone is everybody may not understand, but you told me a year ago, and you was like, just build it the way you see it and just do it, right? Like, don't look for approval. I just remember we were in that other studio and you was like, man, just Willie, just build it the way you see it. And I'm just so grateful, man, that the Lord would allow the resources to be able to do it. And it was a heavy haul. A lot of months of like, hey, we're finishing. And then you got something else electrical going wrong. But we made it to the finish line. So I'm so grateful.
1: Thank Amen. You, Jesus. Never compromise your vision. That's the word for the day. Don't compromise it.
0: Yeah.
1: Build it the way you see it in your head.
0: Yeah, get it done. And just save that money, put it to the side. Like, no, I'm not going to cut a corner because I know that sometimes I'm racing sometimes. Yeah. And I'm like, no, just put that in there. Don't worry about it. And listen, build it right the first time so you don't have to do it three or four different times.
1: Don't hustle your vision.
0: Hey, I like that. Family, listen, okay. When we come back, I got a brand new flat out hit of the week that I'm so excited about.
1: Yep.
0: And you're going to get an opportunity to check it out. If you have been thinking about stepping out on faith, I got a song that's going to escort you into that. Stick around. It's the Willie Moe Jr. Show.

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4: Comes from one of my favorite groups. They go by the name of Red Hands. This song is called Walking, right here on the Willie Mo Jr. Show. Flat Out.

0: Wow, 2025.
1: Such a good song.
0: No, 2026 early.
1: Yeah.
0: That's the only song I was playing. The name of the song is Walking. The name of the group is Rare Hands. We'll have them on the show again soon. Because I just love that group.
1: Yeah, we might have him on the show this week.
0: Come on.
1: I know a guy.
0: Indeed. Family, okay. Listen, when we come back, an opportunity for you to shout out your business. Here's Fred Hammond. Flutter.
2: Try it like this.

0: Fred Hammond, love never fails.
1: Shout's going out to Fred Hammond. You know, he's thinking about hanging it up. You know, he said he wanted to retire on his own terms. But I believe that there will always be a place in our genre for Fred Hammond. So yeah. Whether he's writing for other people or doing these collabs like he just did with the choir room, I believe Fred Hammond's still going to be out here. I think it might be a final Fred Hammond album.
0: Yeah.
1: But, you know,
0: yeah,
1: it's all to the good.
0: I think it's wise sometimes. So, you know what? I've done my best. Let's pass the torch to other people. Even though Fred Hammond is probably one of the greatest artists the gospel music will ever see, I understand what he's saying. Like, let's go out, you know, on my own terms. Same thing with LeBron James. Like, I appreciate that he signed with Philly, that he's in the best shape of his life. And I'm just praying for this season to be something that's so magnificent because, man, sometimes people stay too long. I don't want to wear out my welcome. I like to say, hey, I'm on top. See you soon. God bless you. I want a Michael Jordan to be a wizard.
1: Okay, all right, we got to talk about that. We can't talk about it right now, but I actually, this is an interesting conversation.
0: Yeah, family, listen, when we come back, I open up those phone lines for all my business owners. Stick around. It's the Willie Mo Jr. Show, flat out.
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0: Wow, can I just show love to the one and only Canton Jones?
1: Holy Ghost got my praise on.
0: Go, come on,
1: hallelujah.
0: Somebody.
1: Hey, I just felt goosebumps.
0: Man, that was
1: if you say it, if you say it loud enough, just I dare you to say it. Holy Ghost got my praise on.
0: Go.
1: And don't say the rest.
0: Yeah. All right, praise
1: and watch the goosebumps showed up.
0: Hey, they were ready to go and go. And he was like on pause. That's what they said. Family business owners from across the nation on this Love You More Monday are doing exactly what they need to do. Make sure that they shout out their business so the millions of the people who listening to the show get the opportunity to hear what they're doing. You're on the line with William Moe. What's your name? Where you calling from?
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0: Okay.
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1: Okay. She need to send us some.
0: Indeed, yeah, man. I love a good candle. You on the line with Willie Moe. What's your name? Where you calling from?
3: Yes. My name is Alonda Sanford. I'm calling from Detroit, Michigan.
0: What up, though?
3: I'm a real estate agent that has to hook up to mortgage brokers who can get you financed, and they have access to various down payment assistance programs, especially for first-time home buyers.
0: Come on.
3: You can follow me across all platforms, social media platforms, at Miss Sanford underscore the Realtor.
0: Miss Sanford underscore the Realtor. You on the line with Willie Moe. What's your name? Where you calling from?
4: My name is Janae Carlisle, and I'm calling from Conyers, Georgia.
0: Okay.
4: And I'm giving a shout-out to Janae's Banana Pudding. I make desserts in 6 different flavors of banana pudding. And I also came out with a book called Apology Accepted. They can look for me, Janae Carlisle, on Facebook.
0: Hey, Janae. I'm proud of you with the banana pudding. My Auntie Louise has the best banana pudding. I'm a
1: how you
0: too.
1: Know it's the best?
0: Because it's the best I ever had.
1: All right.
0: Best I ever had.
1: Best I ever had. Okay.
0: Come on, somebody. Family, listen. If you have anything in your life that you really believe needs to go up, somebody needs to see your greatness. Somebody needs to see your value. Maybe you've been toying around with the idea of asking your superiors at your 9-to-5, I need a raise. Well, we have the tools that you can use when we come back to make sure that you say it right and present your case correctly. All right? It's the Willie Moe Jr. Show. Flat out.

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4: Good afternoon. Expect to find some delays if you're on 275. You'll find an accident blocking the right lane and the exit ramp to I-94, causing things to slow down in the area. And if you're on I-94 headed eastbound, expect to run into some slow afternoon traffic between I-96 and I-75. If you're traveling northbound on the Southfield Freeway, there's more stop-and-go delays between Ford Road and Plymouth Road. If you're in Livonia, headed westbound on the Jeffries Freeway, look for some construction in the two left lanes between Levan and 275. This construction will last through early October. I'm Lorenzo Ware. More of the Willie Moore Jr. Show next on the Detroit Praise Network.
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16: I don't know if you know it or not, that even though the job market has cooled off a bit, a lot of people are still wondering if now is the right time to ask for more money. 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When we come back, we got to talk about it. You've been thinking about that hard conversation with your boss to say, I need a little bit more coin. Come on, somebody. Right now, here's Tasha Cobbs-Leonard, Happy, right here on the Willie Mo Jr. Show, Flat Out.

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0: 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And just in case you didn't know, you listening to the Willie Moore Jr. Show. Flat out.
1: Hey, hey, hey, hey. 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
0: Indeed. Shout out to Javon DeWan, man. Mm-hmm. Indeed. Family, listen, it has been this age-old thing that my mom used to say. She used to say this, you know, a closed mouth don't get fed.
1: That's true.
0: Meaning that if you don't speak up for yourself and say, hey, this is what I need, this is what I think I deserve, this is what I'm worth, man in the job, if you expecting somebody just to come by and tap you on your shoulder, say, hey, you know what, I'm gonna give you a raise, you might be waiting for a while. There is a way to ask the hard questions to your superiors. Janai Thornton, our money expert, is here to help us out with that. Now, Janai, if your company has recently gone through some layoffs or hiring freeze, like many employees are afraid to ask for a raise. Like, how do you know when it's the right time to have the conversation, and how can you prepare so you can actually ask with confidence instead of just timidity and fear?
2: Willie, I think it's really important that we read the business before you make the ask. A hiring freeze or even layoffs doesn't automatically mean that there's no money for raises.
0: Right.
2: You want to pay attention to whether revenue is improving, bonuses are being paid, positions are opening up, or leadership is talking about growth. But look at your own leverage. Now, if you've taken on more work after layoffs, help to increase revenue, help to retain clients, you still may have a really strong case to ask for a raise, even in this climate.
0: Janai, our money expert, speaking to us now. Janai, what's the biggest mistake people make when asking for a raise, right? Like, what should they do instead of making, like, a stronger case? Like, what can they do to make their case stronger, I guess?
2: Two things here that I want to emphasize, Willie. Number one, people will make the conversation about their personal need. Don't do that. You're saying, my rent went up, everything costs more, I've been here for 3 years. All of that may be true, but that's not the strongest business case. Yeah. Second thing that people do, they'll just say, I'd like a raise. You need to ask for a specific number. Yeah. You want to know the percentage of salary increase you want or the dollar amount that you want when you're having that conversation.
0: No, that's good. Janai Thornton is here. She's our money expert. She's helping us out to negotiate a raise at our current job opportunity, right? When we come back, a lot of people have been asking Janai, why is it so important to document your accomplishments, right? When we come back, she's going to give us the key and a clue on how you can show with data how valuable you are to the company that you're working with, all right? More with Janai Thornton when we come back. It's the Willie Mo Jr. Show, flat out.
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5: Good afternoon. This traffic check sponsored by Fresh Time Market. In Oakland County, I-75, either north or southbound, expect to run into some delays due to construction in both left lanes at 696. More delays, 75 northbound. There's some slow afternoon traffic between the Davison Freeway and 8 Mile Road. Look for a vehicle fire if you're near Plymouth Township headed westbound M14. There's a vehicle fire blocking the left lane just before you get to Godfredson Road. Northbound on the Southfield Freeway, more slow afternoon traffic between Ford Road and Plymouth.
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0: It's the Willie Mo Jr. Show, 4 hours of pure inspiration. I mean, you know, even though the job market has cooled a bit, right? A lot of people are still wondering if now is the right time to ask for more money.
1: Go for it.
0: Now, if you've been working hard and delivering real results, now you might deserve a raise, but timidity and fear may stop you from asking the right way. Janai Thornton is here to make sure that we ask the right questions, come with the right documentation to make sure that our case isn't personal, but business. All right. Janai, why is it so important to document your accomplishments throughout the year? And what kinds of like wins should you be tracking before you actually negotiate for your salary?
2: This is what I say, Willie. Don't do just great work. Keep the receipts.
0: Hey.
2: Because we forget, and so our managers will too. So when it comes time to get your review done, or when it comes time to ask for that raise, we cannot rely upon someone else's memory to remember the accomplishments that we did all year or what right. we did 9 months ago. Mm-hmm. You want to keep your wins in a file. So whether you're getting feedback via email from clients, coworkers, leadership, you want to track all of that. Yeah. You want to track when you finished an important deadline, helped with a new client, got any award, solved the big problem. That's your win file and will help you position yourself to ask for that raise.
0: No, I love it. Janai Thornton helping us out, especially during this climate, to negotiate a raise with your superiors at your job. Janai, I got to ask you this. What if you know your company isn't doing well financially, right? Like maybe revenue is actually down. We know that their budget is absolutely tight, or their business has actually slowed down because of the changing pace of AI or, you know, maybe technology, social media. Should you still ask for a raise, or is there a smarter way to approach the conversation?
2: Well, sometimes the answer isn't no, but sometimes maybe it's just not yet.
1: Mm.
2: You have to get a date to revisit the conversation.
0: Okay.
2: That's what's really important to me. You still have to have the conversation. What needs to happen for my compensation to be reviewed in the next 3 to 6 months?
0: Yeah.
2: Just not putting it on the table at all is not a good idea.
0: Yeah.
2: Second thing too, if your company isn't doing well financially, what are some other things that are of value to you that really doesn't quote unquote cost the company more money? For example, additional paid time off, remote days, flexible hours, maybe some professional development or even a title change could mean a lot to you and can help position you for more money later on.
0: No, I absolutely love it. Thank you so much for checking in. Listen, if you're just tuning in, Janai Thornton is helping us out. She's our money expert, helping us out on how to negotiate your next raise. Now, many of you all got an opportunity to hear the segment, but I want to do this. To those of you who didn't, I want to encourage you to follow her on Instagram or Facebook, J-I-N-I Thornton, Janai Thornton, okay? Or check out her podcast wherever you listen to podcasts. It's called Thank Me Later, all right? Major love to my sister from another, Mr. Janai Thornton.
1: Come on.
0: You got to open up your mouth and say, hey, I need a raise.
1: Mm-hmm.
0: Yeah. But then have the data to back up why you deserve it, all right? When we come back, Sharina Cole has the top 3 trending topics in the nation. Stick around. It's the Willie Mo Jr. Show. Flat out.

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0: This is The Daily Play with Joy Taylor. There is a lot going on in and around women's basketball these days, and Saturday's matchup between Indiana and Chicago did not feature any Midwest niceties. The Fever beat the Sky 90-86, but there were other things going on before, during, and after the game. Caitlin Clark earned her eighth technical, which meant she was going to be suspended for a game. Fortunately for the Fever star, the league stepped in and rescinded the tech after the game. Clark made light contact with the referee, and her coach Stephanie White got a tech of her own for arguing that Clark's technical was, quote, BS. On the Chicago side, Dejanay Carrington took a flagrant one on Sophie Cunningham, which was upgraded to a flagrant two, and Carrington was ejected. Cunningham has been in the news lately for bringing the trans debate to the WNBA, despite no trans women playing, or as far as we know, even attempting to play in the league. The sooner the WNBA can get back to ball, would be better than ever. For more on this and other top stories of the day, tune into The Daily Play with Joy Taylor at UrbanOnePodcast.com or wherever you get your podcasts.
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16: 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They hear you. 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

fun per usual, and I don't say this gladly, the WNBA was action-packed with a sprinkle of drama. Yeah, this time it was during the Chicago Sky Indiana Fever game on Saturday, and during the game, Chicago Sky guard DeJounte Carrington was ejected after being called for a flagrant 2 foul on Indiana Fever guard Sophie Cunningham. Now, if it wasn't dramatic enough, just a few minutes later, DeJounte Carrington posted white privilege on social media from the locker room, guys, and tagged the Indiana Fever. Sophie Cunningham, who is white, went up for a layup on a fast break in the first quarter, and DeJounte Carrington, who was black, came from behind her and hit her in the head and neck, knocking her to the ground as the shot went in. The Fever would ultimately go on to win that game 90-86, and Sophie Cunningham says she thought the foul was, quote, absolutely intentional. The play was also reviewed and upgraded to a flagrant 2 after the referee said there was a wind-up, impact, and follow-through on the foul. DeJounte Carrington was ejected from the game as a result. And to make matters more dramatic, guys, in the third quarter, the Indiana Fever star herself, Caitlin Clark, was slapped with a technical foul after she made contact with the referee when she was forced out of bounds on a play, and the tech would have been Clark's 8th of the season, which would have also led to a suspension, a one-game suspension, that is. But after further review, the call was rescinded by the league. Number 2, teenagers from across the country are in Ohio this week to compete in the Patriot Games, which is a Donald Trump-backed youth athletic competition celebrating America's 250th birthday. So here's the breakdown. One boy and one girl from every state, territory, and some tribal nations are competing in televised challenges ranging from dodgeball to military-inspired obstacle courses. Now, this is funny, and partly not, because some people are comparing the competition to the Hunger Games, but thankfully enough, only scholarships are at stake. The top male and female competitors will each take home $125,000 in college scholarship money. Sounds all in fun, right? I'm not even going to try to find a way to criticize this. Two winners are going to get money to go to school, to go to college, $125,000. We know how much college costs, so there you go. Other than that, may the force be with you. Number 3, this is crazy for all you hip-hop heads out there like me. I thought this was an interesting development. The official witness list for Dwayne Keith, also known as Keith D. Davis's impending trial over the 1996 shooting death of hip-hop icon Tupac Shakur has been released. According to reports, it looks like the trial is underway and should last through September. During the trial, Clark County, Nevada, prosecutors intend to call several people to the stand. The filing reportedly includes more than 200 names, including Sean Diddy Combs' former bodyguard and Death Row Records co-founder Marion Shook Knight, who previously said he wasn't even going to testify. And if you recall, Tupac Shakur was shot and killed on September the 7th in 1996 in a drive-by shooting in Las Vegas. And we fast forward to almost 30 years later, Davis is staring down the barrel of one count of murder with a deadly weapon with the intent to promote, further, or assist a criminal gang. Let's talk about it. Or if you want to weigh in

0: The Patriot Games, they are taking place in celebration of America's 250th birthday. One boy and one girl from every state, territory, and some tribal nations are competing in challenges that are going to be on TV for some scholarship money. $125K. What say you to that? Let's talk about it. Or if you want to weigh in on all the drama that's happening in the WNBA, or at least that happened over the weekend. So much going on. Want to chat about that or anything else, hit me up. Instagram and or X, formerly known as Twitter. 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
4: Good afternoon. Expect to find some delays on M14. If you're traveling westbound, there's a vehicle fire along the left shoulder just before Gopherson Road. It's about a 10-minute delay. The traffic reaching back to Beck Road. And eastbound M14, there's an accident on the left shoulder after Gopherson Road. I-94 eastbound in St. Clair Shores, another accident. This one on the right shoulder at 9 Mile that's slowing the traffic down. Northbound on the Southfield Freeway, more slow afternoon traffic between Ford Road and Plymouth. I'm Lorenzo Ware. More of the Willie Moore Jr. Show next on the Detroit Praise Network.
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22: Not, but I'm overcoming something right now because I've been in a lot of different states and I don't know if the pollen is doing something, but y'all pray for your nephew because I need this voice to voice because Lord knows I got to encourage you.
23: Amen.
22: Okay. Now, last hour, if you missed it, you were late to church, but we talked to Jenna Thornton about asking your superiors your job for a raise. I want to keep that conversation going because sometimes in a time of crunch when things are tight, you may fearfully walk around with timidity knowing that you deserve more. But Dwight has an interesting take on this.
23: Yes.
22: When we come back, we're going to find out his take on asking for more when you know you deserve it. Come on, somebody. You've been there all that time. Ain't nobody gave you nothing. Come on, somebody. Here's Donna Lawrence, the gift, right here on the Willie Mo.

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1: Shout's going out to Grace.
0: Yeah, right next
1: and Mercy.
0: To
1: Mercy, yeah. If I had two girls,
0: yeah,
1: that's what I would have called them.
0: Yeah, well, I'm glad you only had one.
1: Well, it don't make sense if you only have one. You call one baby Mercy, that's not cool. But if you got Grace and Mercy, something tells me Mercy going to be a little bit badder than Grace.
0: I know a bad Grace, though.
1: A Grace who's bad?
0: Yeah, she was fine in college.
1: And her name was Grace, but she was bad.
0: Yeah, Grace McCall.
1: Hi.
0: Beautiful woman.
1: It's another topic.
0: From Madison, Mississippi.
1: Okay.
0: It wasn't my girlfriend, but she was a beautiful woman.
1: I'm sure. Her name was Grace.
0: Yeah, I was more on Angela. All
1: right.
0: Pray for me.
1: Anyway.
0: Yeah, anyway.
1: So listen, last hour, Janai Thornton was talking about the importance of collecting data in case you wanted to ask your job or your employer for a raise, right? And I was like, okay, it's cool that we keep data for them, but why don't you keep data for you too, though?
0: Come on.
1: Why don't you keep a resume on yourself? I mean, think about it. We remember every mistake we make. We remember all the relationships that didn't work. We remember all the money that we lost. We remember the things that we haven't accomplished yet. But do you keep a track of the things that you have done so far? Because I'm going to tell you what, even if you're not proud of you, I know God is.
0: Yes, Lord.
1: Because he's like, I've been tracking you your whole life.
0: Yeah.
1: And considering everything that you've been through, you're doing pretty well.
0: Yeah.
1: But what are you comparing it to? Oh, you're comparing it to other people's highlight reels.
0: Yeah.
1: That are not even real. It's a highlight reel that's not real.
0: Yeah. Yeah. If you're just tuning in, Dwight is just kind of speaking to your resume, right? You've done more than most people even know. And you're not even keeping up with the wins because you're too focused on the things that you may have felt like you lost, right?
1: Exactly.
0: Things that you thought you didn't do so well. Here's a catch 22, and I really want you to catch this. I'm a track dude, ran track for 10 years, right? And did really, really well. But when we get on that line, the starter says, runners to your mark.
1: Mm.
0: Your mark, not anybody else's mark. So we believe when we hear the word race that we have to run our own race, we begin to look at competition. He said, runners to your mark. Then he says, get set, right? Meaning that you got to make sure that you've been in your lane so much that you are set to pow, go. A lot of people are looking to the left and right, and that's when you lose. Like for me, hand up and say, I was looking at other people. How do they have studios? Why does Tyler have 30 million and this, this, and this? And I'm here and I do this and this. And I said, you know what? This is my race. I've been looking in the wrong lane.
1: That's true.
0: And the moment that you start to enjoy your lane, looking at your resume, you'll start to say, hey, I celebrate you, bro, in your lane. Man, I love the fact that, you know, Kev on stage, he got this new deal over there, such and such. Oh, Tyler just did this, and oh, my other friend is doing that. And I'm like, okay, but I got my own lane. And I'm going to get set in it, and I'm going to be ready when it's time to go.
1: So that's what we're talking about today. And if you just tuned in, we're going to tell you more.
0: Indeed. Come on. It's the Willie Mo Jr. Show. Flat out.
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7: 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You'll find some delays if you're on 275 headed southbound. The traffic moving pretty slow between 7 Mile and the M14 I-96 split. Expect more delays I-94 eastbound. Some afternoon traffic causing delays between the Boulevard and Van Dyke. And it's about a 3 to 4 minute delay for those headed northbound on the Southfield Freeway between Ford Road and Plymouth. Expect some slow afternoon traffic.
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0: Hey, this is Vashawn Mitchell. And just in case you didn't know, you're listening to the Willie Moore Jr. Show. Flat out.
1: Can I talk to you? I know you got some questions. What's the hardest thing?

0: Kenny Lewis, one voice, God. Who did it? God did it.
1: That's right.
0: Yes, he did.
1: You better know who did it.
0: Yes, Lord. Shout out to Sonya Blakey. She's going to be working the red carpet at Stella Awards once again.
1: Go ahead.
0: Sonya done came up. Like, I don't know what happened with the stylist and all that, but she is fresh and fly, and I just love what God is doing just in her life. It's almost as if God is renewing her youth. Like the morning dew. So major love to Sonya Blakey. She'll be on the red carpet there at Stella Awards. It's a big week for the gospel industry.
1: Amen.
0: And a lot of people will be heading up to Charlotte, North Carolina. Queen City, get ready.
1: The Queen City.
0: Queen City, get ready for some of the baddest dresses you ever seen in your life this weekend.
1: There's one thing we can do in our industry.
0: What?
1: It's dress.
0: Fellas, don't wear them tight suits. Baggy back in that. Nah. Don't wear them dress. Little slim fit. That ain't it no more.
1: If we were to go up against R&B in the verses in fashion.
0: Nothing.
1: What does that mean?
0: They can't see nothing.
1: Okay, I just wanted to know who would win.
0: Yeah.
1: I think that would be a cool Instagram post.
0: We even get in shape.
1: I'm talking about R&B versus gospel in fashion alone.
0: Yeah.
1: We got it?
0: I think we got it.
1: Okay.
0: So it depends on the type of fashion that you like. I like the fact that we can go back to the 1930s with some of the stuff that we do. I was watching Thin Man. It's a 1934 movie, like in black and white. And I was watching some of the beautiful dresses that the women were wearing. And I was like, that's where our gospel legends get this beauty from, right?
1: I mean,
0: like the hair, like everything that any industry, and I say it unapologetically, if it's R&B, rock, pop, everybody got foundation in that gospel.
1: I will say this, though. And fellas, I pray you hear me. The suit jacket without the shirt, your it's body got to
0: don't do that this year. That was last year.
1: Oh, it was a phase?
0: Yeah, put a little tank top on under there.
1: Shirt, it was a phase? That was a phase?
0: I never got involved. I just felt
1: you
0: like,
1: never did it?
0: No.
1: You sure?
0: I didn't. I did it on a photo shoot. But I was okay. I'm like, I will never wear this out. You guys know that, right? They're like, oh, let's try it.
1: I just think that it's for a certain person.
0: Yeah.
1: But
0: who could do that in our industry?
1: Hey,
0: Kirk
1: man.
0: Franklin.
1: Hey,
0: Kirk Franklin
1: man.
0: Can do
1: Kirk
0: it.
1: Kirk Franklin, I think, has done it.
0: Yeah.
1: But he works out like a WWE wrestler.
0: Who can't do it?
1: We're not.
0: He's not going to say it, but I'm going to say it. No, I'm just playing.
1: There's a ton of people who shouldn't do it.
0: And they, family, listen, real quick, we're out your way. Last hour, if you missed it, Janai talked about your resume. I just want to wrap this thing in a bow.
1: Okay.
0: Please stop selling yourself short.
1: Amen.
0: Man, listen, many of you all are fighting for the bottom.
1: Mm-hmm.
0: Man, I tell you the truth. My mentor told me this the other day. He said, man, it's much more hard to make $100,000 in a year than it is to make in a month. I thought he was crazy. I said, what do you mean? And it was more so like you work so hard in consistency that you miss the opportunity to have an idea. You just like, man, I'm just going to do this. And you just work every day in, day out. Man, you are more valuable than you believe. To those of you who keep saying, man, I make six figures. That's $8,333.33 in 1 month, right? Like, that's what you get every single month. If you break that down in 31 days, right, it's $645 somewhat in about a day or so, right? In about 3 or 4 days. I forgot what the numbers are. But if you can do $30, $40 a day and you can do that consistently and get some people in, baby, you can make it. To those people who are going through job loss, please, God is on me hard to tell you that there are gifts on the inside of you.
1: Amen.
0: That he's been like literally begging to wake up. Mm-hmm. And he's saying, just step out on faith. I got you.
1: Just I love it.
0: Yeah, indeed. Family, listen, when we come back, more music, more fun's on the way. Sybil Wilkes is coming up.
1: Sybil.
0: It's the Willie Monk Jr. Show. Shout out to my bro JJ from the Sip listening right now. Love you, bro. Flat out.
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4: It's Sybil Wilkes with what we need to know. Diplomatic efforts to resolve the ongoing military conflict with Iran hit significant resistance this weekend. Israel officially rejected President Trump's proposed Gaza Board of Peace plan, with Prime Minister Benjamin Netanyahu insisting that Hamas must completely demilitarize before any Israeli troop withdrawal occurs. Meanwhile, Tehran issued a strict list of preconditions before reopening the Strait of Hormuz, calling on the United States to immediately lift its naval blockade and withdraw all American military forces from the Middle East. On the weather front, back in the States, multiple destructive rounds of severe thunderstorms threatening millions across the Midwest and Great Lakes starting Monday. A level 2 severe storm risk covers major metropolitan areas, including Chicago, Detroit, Cleveland, and Pittsburgh. In economic news, the White House is forcefully defending domestic performance after a surprising labor report revealed the economy unexpectedly lost 23,000 positions last month, defying analyst forecasts of 83,000 jobs created. National Economic Council Director Kevin Hassett attributed the slump to reductions in government and hospitality payrolls, emphasizing that the overall economy remains strong while unemployment dipped to 4.1%. In the area of sports and on the basketball court, WNBA controversy erupted during Saturday's Chicago Sky game after the Sky guard, Dejanay Carrington, was ejected for a hard foul against the Indiana Fever's Sophie Cunningham. Following the injection, Carrington posted white privilege online while Cunningham dismissed the social media post, stating that physical play had nothing to do with race. To subscribe to my free daily newsletter, please visit SybilWilkes.com. For all the news 24/7, go to NewsOne.com. I'm Sybil Wilkes. Be informed, be empowered.
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4: Good afternoon. If you're in Oakland County headed either north or southbound, you'll find construction in both left lanes at 696. Delays reach back on the northbound side to the Davison Freeway and the southbound side back to 12 Mile. Look for more delays if you're on I-94 headed eastbound. There's some slow afternoon traffic between the Boulevard and Van Dyke. You'll find more delays if you're traveling southbound on the Southfield Freeway in Allen Park. Look for construction in the left lane between Outer Drive and Pinecrest Drive. And if you're in Livonia traveling westbound on the Jeffries Freeway, there's more construction in both left lanes between Levan and 275. I'm Lorenzo Ware. More of the Willie Moore Jr. Show next on the Detroit Praise Network.
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16: Yes, Lord.
15: God didn't just make you, He made you a brand.
16: Come on.
15: All right? 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We're going to launch this thing in 5,
16: 4,
15: 3,
16: 2,
15: 1.
16: Let's go. I love it.

0: D-Stone putting the raps on the Praise Break mix, and live in the studio right now, my brother from another mother, the one, the only, Ricky Smiley.
1: In the building.
0: Hey, listen, the One Voyage Cruise this year is going to be super duper special. So I said, you know what, Ricky, you need to come in the studio and formally invite them to the cruise.
1: Man, y'all make sure y'all come on out. All the people that came out and supported the Tom Joyner Cruise, man, yep. We're supporting the same HBCUs. It's a party with a purpose. Come on out and have a good time. I will be your host. Y'all have known me for 36 years.
0: Come on.
1: For 36, some of y'all grew up watching Comic View. It's going to be a lot of comedy, a lot of karaoke. Jacqueline Carr is going to be there. Erica Campbell going to be there. T.I., Rick Ross, Keith Sweat.
0: Vashawn Mitchell.
1: Oh, my God. Confunction.
0: Yeah.
1: Eric Benet.
0: Uh-huh.
1: I mean, it's
0: Erica Campbell renewing her vows.
1: Yes.
0: You need to come on through. Stop playing. And Ricky going to be here to remind you that you need to do it. What you need to do is call the number right now. I'm going to give it to you. I'm going to say it twice. 214-495-1963. Once again, it's 214-495-1963. Fiscally sponsored by UNCF.
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5: Good afternoon. If you're on I-75 in Oakland County, headed either north or southbound, look for a construction in both left lanes at 696. This will go on through August 17th. You'll find more delays if you're traveling southbound on the Southfield Freeway in Allen Park. There's construction in the left lane between Outer Drive and Pinecrest Drive. Look for more delays westbound on the Jeffries Freeway. You're going to find construction in the two left lanes between Levan and 275 through early October. I'm Lorenzo Ware. 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

0: Number one, per usual, and I don't say this gladly, the WNBA was action-packed with a sprinkle of drama. Yeah, this time it was during the Chicago Sky Indiana Fever game on Saturday. And during the game, Chicago Sky guard DeJounay Carrington was ejected after being called for a flagrant 2 foul on Indiana Fever guard Sophie Cunningham. Now, if it wasn't dramatic enough, just a few minutes later, DeJounay Carrington posted white privilege on social media from the locker room, guys, and tagged the Indiana Fever. Sophie Cunningham, who is white, went up for a layup on a fast break in the first quarter, and DeJounay Carrington, who is black, came from behind her and hit her in the head and neck, knocking her to the ground as the shot went in. The Fever would ultimately go on to win that game 90-86, and Sophie Cunningham says she thought the foul was, quote, absolutely intentional. The play was also reviewed and upgraded to a flagrant 2 after the referee said there was a wind-up, impact, and follow-through on the foul. DeJounay Carrington was ejected from the game as a result. And to make matters more dramatic, guys, in the third quarter, the Indiana Fever star herself, Caitlin Clark, was slapped with a technical foul after she made contact with the referee when she was forced out of bounds on a play, and the tech would have been Clark's 8th of the season, which would have also led to a suspension, a one-game suspension, that is. But after further review, the call was rescinded by the league. Number two, teenagers from across the country are in Ohio this week to compete in the Patriot Games, which is a Donald Trump-backed youth athletic competition celebrating America's 250th birthday. So here's the breakdown. One boy and one girl from every state, territory, and some tribal nations are competing in televised challenges ranging from dodgeball to military-inspired obstacle courses. Now, this is funny, and partly not, because some people are comparing the competition to the Hunger Games, but thankfully enough, only scholarships are at stake. The top male and female competitors will each take home $125,000 in college scholarship money. Sounds all in fun, right? I'm not even going to try to find a way to criticize this. Two winners are going to get money to go to school, to go to college, $125,000. We know how much college costs, so there you go. Other than that, may the force be with you. Number three, this is crazy for all you hip-hop heads out there like me. I thought this was an interesting development. The official witness list for Dwayne Keith, also known as Keith D. Davis's impending trial over the 1996 shooting death of hip-hop icon Tupac Shakur has been released. According to reports, it looks like the trial is underway and should last through September. During the trial, Clark County, Nevada, prosecutors intend to call several people to the stand. The filing reportedly includes more than 200 names, including Sean Diddy Combs' former bodyguard and Death Row Records co-founder Marion Shug Knight, who previously said he wasn't even going to testify. And if you recall, Tupac Shakur was shot and killed on September the 7th in 1996 in a drive-by shooting in Las Vegas. And we fast forward to almost 30 years later, Davis is staring down the barrel of one count of murder with a deadly weapon with the intent to promote, further, or assist a criminal gang. Let's talk about it. Or if you want to weigh in on the Patriot Games, they are taking place in celebration of America's 250th birthday. One boy and one girl from every state, territory, and some tribal nations are competing in challenges that are going to be on TV for some scholarship money. $125K. What say you to that? Let's talk about it. Or if you want to weigh in on all the drama that's happening in the WNBA, or at least that happened over the weekend. So much going on. Want to chat about that or anything else, hit me up. Instagram and or X, formerly known as Twitter. The handle is at Sheree underscore Nicole, S-H-A-R-I underscore N-Y-C-O-L-E. Just in case you didn't know.
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26: If you talk and they will hear you. Every single time.
27: Now we're getting killed.
28: Yeah, well, Kyle's not here.
27: How come?
28: Kicked off the team. Didn't Tim tell you? Kyle and some other kids got caught drinking beer in the park a couple of nights ago.
27: Really?
28: Yeah. Zero tolerance. He's out for the season.
27: Come on, it's a first offense, right?
28: That we know of. But why should that matter? He knew not to drink. I've made it clear to Matt, that's what we expect from him. What have you said to Tim?
27: Nothing really. You know, a lot of kids try it at this age, so.
28: Yeah, well, a lot of kids don't try it too. I'm not saying that Matt's gonna be this perfect kid, but if I don't tell him what we expect and why he shouldn't drink, how's he gonna know?
27: You think kids that age really listen?
28: They never admit it, Bill, but they hear more than you think.
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0: Marcia.
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0: Family, listen, today we've been talking about it. Janai Thornton, she started the conversation off just right now. You're driving in your car, you think to yourself, man, I could really use a raise right now. I've been working with these amazing people for a long time, but I don't ever ask for nothing. The Bible says, ask, seek, and knock. Then you say, Willie Moe Jr., this is not the right time to ask. Things are going crazy in the industry or this, that, and the other. Listen, you got to come back and say, listen, what can I do in the next 3 to 6 months to get a raise? Right? You have to be so confident in what you have and what you bring to the table that you are okay to have those hard conversations. I was speaking to somebody, one of my dear brothers. I love him to life. I will not say his name, but he was like, man, I got to make 6 figures. He in his early 30s, right? And I was like, you know, 6 figures, the beginning of it is just $8,333. So if you divide $8,333.33 and you say, listen, it's 31 days in each month. How much do I need to make every single day? He was like, man, that's like $250 a day. I was like, okay, yeah, got it. What can you do to make $250 a day? He's like, man, you know what? Man, I could probably consult some people, man. Just one call could be $200. I was like, oh my God, you just thought of it. Do you see what I'm saying? To those of you, this is hard to fathom, but many of you all are saying, wait a minute, I got more gifts than I thought. I've just been in that same mindset for so long that I think that is the only way that God wants to bless me. Here's the thing. I speak this over your life. A fresh, a new idea. A fresh, a new expectation. A fresh, a new relationship. And I just believe by faith that God will begin to show you what he's been attempting to do the whole time. God's going to give you such a great idea that you're going to think to yourself, why didn't nobody else think of this? I believe that for you. I declare it over you. You are the head and not the tail, above and not beneath, the lender and not the borrower. Your best days are ahead of you. Nothing can stop you but you. Get out your own way. If you don't know Jesus Christ as your Lord and Savior, say this simple prayer with me. Say, Lord God, I repent for every part of me that's not like you. Today I make a decision to make Jesus Christ the Lord of my life. Family, if you said that simple prayer, I just want to tell you, man, I'm so proud of you and your decision. I dare you to get in a good Bible-based church because we believe by faith that you are saved. And if you said that for the first time, around here we like to say,
2: you say, baby!
0: Come on, somebody. Don't play with save, it. Stay baby. With it. Come on. Yes, Lord. Family, listen, text me 314-470-8514. Go ahead and text me now. If you said that for the first time, I love you to life, and we will see you tomorrow. God willing. It's the Willie Moe Jr. Show.
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Let's get into this chat room topic. So one of my girlfriends said something to me that made me just, you know, I want to ask a question about couples who let the man sit in the passenger seat and the woman drives the car. Is that appropriate or inappropriate, or is it just whatever people want? I mean, what she said, she was talking to her brother and she told her brother that you should stop making your wife drive you all over the city because it makes it look like you depend on her and that she's carrying you. And she said men should drive their wives around, not the other way around. And I'm like, is that a thing? I just didn't know that that was a thing. Because let me just tell y'all something about me. I don't like my husband driving my car. And he don't like me driving his truck. So if we going somewhere, if we going in my car, he's not driving my car. I don't like it. Huh? Praise God. And if you see us in his truck, he's driving me because I don't want to drive his truck nowhere. I like my car. Could be something that simple, but there are some men that feel some kind of way about seeing a man in the passenger seat when a woman is driving. Does that make you feel a way? What do you say about that? 1-877-345-7747. Get with me in this chat room on the Nightly Spirit.

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0: I get on my knees every night and I just go home and I just praise God and thank Him for all that He's done in my life.
1: The Nightly Spirit.

0: It is the nightly spirit, your girl Darlene. That was Jacqueline Carr. You carried me. I didn't even listen. I didn't put that song right there. That is a perfect preamble to this chat room topic tonight. So the question is this. Is it a thing when a couple allows the wife to drive the man around? Does that look weird to you? Does it make you feel a way to see it? Tell us your name. Where are you calling from?
1: My name is Latoya. I'm calling from Orangeburg, South Carolina.
0: How do you feel about it?
1: As far as the topic is concerned, I just feel like when it comes to someone else's relationship, someone else's marriage, whatever it may be, everybody else should mind their business. They have to do whatever works for them.
0: Thank you so much for calling in. I don't know. It's a thing, you know, and I think it's a generational thing. I know the baby boomers and Generation X are like, oh, no, because, I mean, it used to be, you know, that the man would carry a whole lot of things. He'd carry a lot, you know, but now women carry equally as much, sometimes more than. And I don't know if that has anything to do with a woman driving a man around in a car. But does that make you feel a way when you see that? And when you see a man sitting in the car when a woman's pumping the gas, how'd that make you feel? I know that's a whole nother question, isn't it? Throw it up in there. 1-877-345-7747. That's gender roles in a marriage. Does it make you feel a way to see a woman driving a man around in a car? Should the man be driving? And does it make you feel a way to see a woman pumping gas and the man is sitting in the car? 1-877-345-7747. Talk to me about how you feel in this chat room on the Nightly Spirit.

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0: This is a gender role conversation, okay? And sometimes a woman will be probably like me, just don't want her husband driving her car. So if they go somewhere in her car, he's going to sit in the passenger side. Some men and some women have a problem when they see that. Shouldn't a man be driving you? Is that something that is automatic that the man should drive all the time? Because what if he just don't want to drive? What if, you know, maybe there's no argument about the car. It's just, I don't feel like driving. Will you just drive us out? Is that not okay? Why is that even a question, right? 1-877-345-7747. Talk to us tonight. Tell us your name and where you're calling from.
1: I'm Shantae from Atlanta. It depends on the situation and the circumstances, because some of our spouses or some of our men have medical issues where they used to drive and now they can't drive anymore.
2: That's right.
1: For as the pumping of gas, same thing. But if they able to get out, they should pump the gas.
2: Amen, church. Because ain't no sense in me getting out and it's cold or hot if you sitting in the car.
1: You can get out.
2: Amen. Thank you so much. 1-877-345-7747.
0: This is just a gender role conversation. When you see a couple out and the woman is driving and the man is in the passenger seat, does that make you feel a way like, why that brother ain't driving her around? You know, it's sometimes the way people were raised. Some people were raised, if you're a man, you have a woman, you take care of her, you drive her around, you make sure she's okay and blase, blase, blase. But what if the brother don't feel like driving? Jesus? Why can't the woman just drive? What if he can't see at night? Jesus? I think folk need to stay out of folk business. But sometimes, you know, the truth of the matter is, people feel a way about that. Do you feel a way about it? 1-877-345-7747. I got some CC Winans coming up. I got your calls coming up. We're in this chat room talking about it. Your girl Darlene on The Nightly Spirit.

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It is the Nightly Spirit, your girl Darlene. We're just kind of talking. We're having like a gender role conversation. Does that do something to you when you see? And when I say do something to you, just kind of think, you think twice or look twice at a woman that drives a man around in the passenger seat. If that's her husband, her man, and he's not driving, does it make you look twice? Like, brother, what's wrong with you? 1-877-345-7747. Do you have an opinion on that? I want to hear it. In just a few, and I got your calls.